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1: How the hell all these people stand up? Go ahead, stand up for us. There's somebody here in this room that's been inspiring all of us for many years. What a pleasure to be on stage with this band and this wonderful gentleman, Mr. Alan Carson.

0: 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Otoño Aspen, pura música.
1: 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You're listening to the boy from the big bad city. 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
1: 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And when we sing this next song, we would appreciate if each and every one of you would sing along with us. Can you do that? Wait for Joe. There he is. 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